now some steaming with the waves of haze rippling off of my back. Vapor lock, clock, stop, time hangs limp for the member and dream. 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
1: My girl just caught me.
2: You made her catch you?
1: I don't know how I let this happen.
2: With who?
1: The girl next door, you know?
2: Man.
1: I don't know what to do.
2: Said it wasn't you.
1: Oh.

0: 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I knew it, I knew you.
1: Wir spielen die Hits im besten